Sinatra. Frankie, my boy, don't know. You have a perfect voice to sing calypso. What did they say? Ah, Frankie Sinatra. Ah, Frank Sinatra. Frankie, my boy, don't know. You have a perfect voice to sing calypso. What did they say?

die on a Sunday, because that seems like the most obvious day to die. I hope I go on a Friday when they least expect it, in my element when it comes to surprise. I wonder what day I'll fall in love, or if it be a gradual process like falling asleep. One that takes weeks and weeks, then only runs for one season like it's Freaks and Geeks.

Mars Day last week. Black, no sugar, no cream. Written on the earrings from that same market where she got them clogs. I think weren't listening when she told me. Was thinking about that parking fine. Counting 14 days, has it been 2 weeks? Words speak too late, but you're marking mine. Cardinal sign, yeah. New season, United, Arsenal live. Need to get back that 35 squid. Put it on 2-1 United. Collateral damage if it don't come in. Either way, it's already win-win. Have you seen her? She can turn you round like Tina. Swear, even the bus driver beats her. Rose full of thorns. Bullhorns engineer ain't checking her mic. Megabytes from salty fries. She takes the lift, ignores the stairs. I'm backseat driving, front seat leaning back. Head out the window, barking back. If they ever call, cat my queen. Get out my lane, slow down, swinging.

purple hat, cheetah print, dancing on the people, rolled up at the after joint, dancing on the people, people dancing on the people. I got people on the people, people dancing on the people, with the people on the people, smoking CO2, see me, see you dancing on the people, climb up on the booth, hanging from the people, on the people, my head is the roof, dancing on the ceiling, on the people. I got people on the people, dancing on the people. I got

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Jamaican young people then, their identity was the music. And that link, our link.

coming to Britain from Jamaica was not easy for me. 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So what kept me going and what is really important is the values taught to me by my grandmother. But I hope one day you will get those values, because you haven't got them yet. Some of the things you do still show to me that you haven't got those values that my grandmother passed on. And that is what is happening to the black community. We have let go of the very strong values that we used to have.

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And you're not alright. How many more will it take to survive? Behind my eyes.

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The beat's there, the buzz is there, and then the DJ takes you, and he'll have you right in the palm of his hand with the sounds that he's playing, and he'll mix them. And for me, I mean, I've always liked dancing. 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It just all comes together. It just all comes together. The sounds that he's playing. 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It just all comes together. 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

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Reese, Iris, Snooty, Feige and Trev. Tim is in the house. Sophie, Isa from Poland. The talented Alec and Tom. Paul, James, Jenna, Matteo, Leo from London, Jojo from Vienna and Tori. Big love to Raven, Helene, Sierra, Ashley, Noha, Jocelyn and Tyler. Isaac, Tasso, Shurov, Matt from Brooklyn, Henrique, Matisse, Jenny Mustard, Jess from SF, La Na Na Na, Alf and Mina's crew, Lexi, Anna and Yasmina. Maxime from France, Dijon, Lefty, Evan, and the talented Tef. Miguel is in the house. Jaden, Brian, the one and only, RY, and Stefanos from the States. Big love to the Badgers from LA. I'm sorry if I pronounced that wrong. Chris, Sequoia, Josh, Jeff Coys, Kurz, Iga, and Jacob.

0: tickets to Lil Urban. 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
1: Yeah!
2: It's right over there, man. Right over to the left. A lot of people. Watch the show.

sky full of light, and none of them stars. 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

0: 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Fascinating facts presented by students from Margaret River Senior High School.
1: Today, I'm going to tell you the story of how Margaret River got its name. The town and the river share the same origin, and it goes all the way back to the early 1800s. When European settlers began exploring the southwest coast of Western Australia, they mapped the coastline and named many of the natural features they found. In 1831, a man named John Garrett Bussell, yes, the same Bussell family connected to nearby Busselton, was exploring the area. During his travels, he came across a river flowing through dense forest and rich green country. He decided to name it after a woman in his family, Margaret White, who was his cousin. Like many places named during colonial times, the name wasn't chosen because Margaret herself visited or lived there. Instead, it was a common tradition for explorers to honour relatives or important figures by naming geographic features after them. Over time, settlers built farms, timber mills, and small communities along the river. And eventually, the name Margaret River came to refer not just to the waterway, but the entire region. But it's also important to remember that the area's history goes back far longer than European settlement. The traditional custodians, the Wurundjeri people, lived around the river for tens of thousands of years. They had their own names, stories, and cultural connections tied to the land and water long before it was ever called Margaret River. Today, the name remains, but the region recognises both its colonial history and its deep indigenous roots. So the name Margaret River is really a mix of exploration, family honour, and the long history of the land itself.
0: Young Minds Unplugged is presented by students from Margaret River Senior High School. 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
2: Hi everyone, I'm Abby and I am talking about poppies today. Poppies might seem like simple, delicate flowers, but they carry a deep and powerful meaning that reaches far beyond their bright red petals. Their colour stands out instantly, glowing against the green around them, which is part of why they've become such a memorable symbol. Poppies represent remembrance, especially on days like Anzac Day and Remembrance Day, when people wear them to honour the soldiers who served and sacrificed their lives in war. This small act helps us stay connected to history and reminds us to appreciate the peace and freedom we have today. Even seeing a single poppy growing in the field can feel emotional, like a quiet, gentle tribute rising from the earth. These flowers show that something soft and fragile can also represent strength, courage, and respect. Because of this, poppies play an important role in helping communities remember, reflect, and continue to honour those who came before us. Thanks for listening, and remember who came before us.
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0: Everything's going to be all right. It's going to be okay. Hello and welcome to Take Me Back on RMR 101.9, proudly sponsored by Strange Brew Wine Bar. I'm Ian Smith, and 6 weeks ago, the world said goodbye to the incomparable Dolly Parton, and today we are celebrating a woman who brought so much joy to so many people. For the next 2 hours on Take Me Back, we are remembering Dolly through her extraordinary music, her wonderful stories, her generosity, and that wicked sense of humour. And I am delighted to be joined by my dear friend and RMR OG, Kate Worsley. Kate, welcome back to RMR.
1: Oh, Ian, thank you so much for having me. I'm so privileged to be here to share the joy of Dolly, because everyone loves Dolly, don't they?
0: Everyone loves Dolly. And I'm going to preface this. The beginning of the show, we've got 2 hours of Dolly, so strap yourselves in, people. It's going to be a wild ride.
1: Ian, 2 hours of Dolly, I know you wondered whether the RMR listeners would be up for it. Come on, who doesn't love Dolly? And the thing is, I consider myself a big fan, but I did not know that first song.
0: No.
1: And I think it's now a new favourite. So, you know, this is what this show is about. We're going to be playing some classics, some lesser known, and giving you some fun facts about Dolly and just celebrating her the amazing person she was.
0: Yes, absolutely right. So that was Light of a Clear Blue Morning, which she wrote in the mid-70s. She wrote that when she left the Porter Wagner show and ended her professional relationship with Porter. And obviously she could see that there was a light at the end of the tunnel.
1: Optimism. So.
0: And it was a very important song to her. She re-recorded that many times over the years. And that was from 1992 from a terrible movie called Straight Talk.
1: I haven't seen that one.
0: Oh, it's good.
1: That's why I don't know the song.
0: That's right. But no, terribly good. So bad it's good, maybe. I don't know. But yes, set in a radio station.
1: Oh, interesting. Yeah. I might have to give that one a look.
0: Check that one out. So, Kate, what have we got lined up over the next 2 hours?
1: We have got all the classics that you would expect from Dolly. We've also got some fascinating and fun facts about Dolly. And we're just going to celebrate her whole back catalogue. Well, not the whole of it. I mean, Ian, you've had a really difficult job.
0: It's been difficult.
1: Just making it only 2 hours.
0: Yes, only 2 hours, exactly. I mean, I think there's thousands of songs in the catalogue, and we're just going to scratch the surface today, I think. So we're going to move now to, I think this was her first commercially released song. And she didn't write this, but she related to it, and she often joked that she didn't mind being called a dumb blonde because she knew she wasn't dumb and she also knew she wasn't blonde.
1: Love you, Dolly.
0: This is Dolly Parton and Dumb Blonde.

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0: from 1977. That was Dolly Parton, of course. It was Dolly Parton. It's a Dolly Parton special. And Here You Come Again. Now.
1: That's my favourite song of Dolly's, not written by Dolly.
0: Yeah, one of very few that were not written by Dolly. Now, that was written by Barry Mann and Cynthia Wayle.
1: That's correct, it was. Released in 1977.
0: Yeah, and Barry Mann and Cynthia Wayle wrote a lot of hits in the 60s. They were part of the Brill Building songwriters.
1: Correct.
0: Who I adore.
1: We adore them, don't we? We're big fans of Barry and Cynthia.
0: Yes, absolutely. And then this was part of this country pop crossover that Dolly did in the late 70s, and she was accused of abandoning her country fans.
1: Controversial, Dolly. She was a trendsetter, wasn't she?
0: She was a trendsetter, yes. But she wasn't afraid to make bold moves. Obviously, we played Last Thing on My Mind a few songs before, which was a duet with Porter Wagoner, who actually gave her start when she arrived in Nashville. She performed on his TV show for quite a few years, but she made the decision that it was time to move on. And Porter wasn't very happy about that.
1: No, Porter was most upset. No. He sued Dolly.
0: He did. Have you ever seen the Drunk History episode of
1: Dolly's? I have. It's fantastic. Recommend listeners, just watch that. It's brilliant.
0: Absolutely. So we're talking about now also about Dolly not shying away from controversial subjects. We're going to move on to a song that she wrote in 1970 about a young girl who fell pregnant and was abandoned by her partner and his family. And we'll let the story tell itself. But I think her record labels would have preferred that she didn't be as bold as she was.
1: Taking on social issues. In fact, the radio stations wouldn't play it at first because it was seen as being so controversial. Yeah. So, you know, it just shows how courageous Dolly was to do the right thing.
0: Yeah, we don't shy away from controversial songs here at RMR 101.9 in 2021.
1: We don't. We're
0: 2026,
1: play it for
0: you. So this is from 1970. This is Dolly Parton and Down from Dover.

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Brewing, Margaret River. 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

0: Two Doors Down from Dolly Parton.
1: What a tune.
0: You can't help but just sort of move.
1: Our bodies in the studio. That's it. To a little dance.
0: Now, Kate, you have a little story about Two Doors Down, about the origins of the song?
1: I do. So Dolly was inspired to write that amazing song while on tour. She was stuck in her motel room on a strict liquid protein diet.
0: Oh, no.
1: So she could fit into her stage costumes.
0: The 70s,
1: don't you love it?
0: Could you hear her band having a party down the hall?
1: Yeah, so she could listen to all of her bandmates laughing as they tucked into fried clams, which was one of her favourites.
0: Wow. Now, apparently Dolly was very well known for preparing food and delivering it to performers at gigs around Nashville.
1: Yeah.
0: Apparently she was a master of fried chicken.
1: And fried clams.
0: And fried clams, yes.
1: Delish.
0: Yes. So before that we had Just Because I'm a Woman, which was from all the way back in 1968. And as I was saying while the song was playing, it's a shame that almost 60 years later, nothing's really changed.
1: I know.
0: Women are still apologising or have feeling that they have to apologise for being who they are. And before that, Baby I'm Burning from... when Dolly crossed even further from pop into disco.
1: Oh, there was some great little disco influences.
0: Little
1: that.
0: Sound effects
1: boom,
0: there.
1: Boom.
0: All right, we're going to move now to some songs. Well, one of the songs that we're going to play, she did not write. It was written by Steve Kipner, who wrote Physical for Olivia Newton-John. That is Potential New Boyfriend, which is coming
1: up
0: shortly. But there are three songs coming up. One is probably one of the best known of Dolly's songs.

0: She didn't record it first?
1: No, but it didn't really take off until she recorded it in 1971. And of course, very autobiographical about her own childhood, growing up in Locust Ridge, Tennessee, in extreme poverty, one of 12 children, living in poverty, but rich in love.
0: Yeah, absolutely. Songs. I remember seeing an interview with her on 60 Minutes. It was an Australian interview back in the 80s, and she used to talk about having to share the bed with her siblings.
1: Yeah.
0: And I'm pretty sure that she said they used to pee the bed just to keep themselves warm in the winter.
1: I think I recall that story too. Oh my goodness.
0: This is Dolly Parton and Coat of Many Colours.

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0: Ain't you got no gingerbread? Ain't you got no candy? Ain't you got an extra bed for me and little
1: Andy? Oh, my God.
2: Well, thanks for that, Ian Smith. I'm now traumatised.
1: Way to perk up on a Sunday afternoon, or a Tuesday morning if you're listening to the repeat. That was Dolly Parton and Me and Little Andy. I'm still not quite sure what happened to them.
2: Well, they died.
1: I know they died, but how? What did they had? Was it
2: hunger?
1: From exposure?
2: I'd say all of the above.
1: I'm just hoping that it exposure. Wasn't Dolly that, you know,
2: no,
1: smothered them with a pillow.
2: Dolly loved animals. Dolly loved dogs. When she played Glastonbury in 2014,
1: yes.
2: Which was one of the most well-attended performances ever. They estimated 200,000 people, like the
1: on
2: whole
1: the
2: of Glastonbury. Everyone just left every other stage and just came and saw.
1: You're
2: sort of
1: looking
2: Dolly.
1: At the bill and you go, "Oh my God, I'm up against Dolly. Yeah. I might as well just not even bother."
2: Yeah, even the kids from the, you know, the techno dance tent just came and saw Dolly. that's who she is. So she had this history-making set, which is unbelievable, and obviously. You know, when people leave Glastonbury, so, you know, sometimes they're a bit worse for wear. Mm. And such was the case that someone left their white lurcher dog in an abandoned tent.
1: Oh, no.
2: Yeah, and, you know, this made the BBC news that this dog had been abandoned. And they called the dog Dolly and they took it to a rescue home. And Dolly rang the rescue home and said, "I would like to adopt Dolly the lurcher if you know, the owners don't turn up."
1: Yeah.
2: So she loved animals, Ian.
1: Yeah. I think she just loved everyone.
2: Yeah, she had
1: a big
2: heart.
1: She was absolutely the perfect example of, you know, turn the other cheek, just live and let live.
2: Absolutely. Yeah. And coming from where she came from, where, you know, she was, you know, poor in material wealth but rich in love, and
1: yeah.
2: She always remembered that,
1: yeah.
2: You know, that's super important to
1: absolutely.
2: Have good people.
1: Good people.
2: You.
1: You've got to have good people
2: good
1: around
2: people.
1: You. Now, the song before that was Potential New Boyfriend, and I did pre-introduce that in the last break. Now, Potential New Boyfriend was written, as I said, by Steve Kipner, who wrote Physical for Olivia Newton-John. It was originally recorded by Australian singer Doug Parkinson. He didn't talk about his potential new boyfriend in 1982. He had a potential new girlfriend, but it would be interesting to hear what that version sounds like.
2: Have you heard that
1: no,
2: version?
1: No, I haven't.
2: No, I'm intrigued. I've never heard of Doug.
1: Oh, Doug, he was big on the Mike Wall show in the 80s. He had a big droopy mustache.
2: Oh, I do like a mo. Fabulous.
1: Yes, this is Take Me Back on RMR 101.9, proudly sponsored by Strange Brew Wine Bar. I am joined by Kate Worsley today for our very special celebration of the one and only Dolly Parton. Now, the next song we're going to play is one of two songs that she revealed were potentially written on the same day. And so this is about a bank teller who had eyes for her husband, apparently.
2: What song could that be? Do you know what? This is one of those, it's a karaoke song that can ruin a person's karaoke night because people choose to sing this song. And it is really hard to sing.
1: When you're doing those,
2: going to be, you know, a real crowd pleaser,
1: yeah.
2: And then people get themselves into trouble.
1: Well, this is when people start throwing beer glasses. another interesting fact about this song is that Dolly met a little girl at a signing back in the early 70s, and she asked her what her name was, and she said, "My name's Jolene." And she said, "Oh, that's a wonderful name." She said, "I've never heard that name before. I'm going to write a song about you one day."
2: Oh, wow.
1: And then after Dolly passed away in August, they found this girl.
2: Aww.
1: And so this woman is, you know, in her late 50s, early 60s, and said, "I'm the girl that Dolly told the story about, that she met me at a signing." And because there's not a lot of Jolenes around. There weren't a lot of Jolenes around.
2: No, I imagine a lot of people have named their child after the song.
1: I have a friend
2: song.
1: Who was named after the
2: wow.
1: song. Yeah.
2: She got red hair.
1: No. But yeah, I thought that was interesting too.
2: And one of the most covered songs of all time as well.
1: Yeah. And but perhaps, like you said, possibly shouldn't have been. I know Olivia Newton-John did a version of it and
2: no.
1: She did it very well. But there are some shockers out there as well. But anyway, we're going to move now to some more classic Dolly tracks. We're going to kick off this little set with Jolene.

0: One of Dolly's many collaborations over the years. This was from a project from 1987 called Trio, with Emmylou Harris and Linda Ronstadt.
1: It's one of those albums, if you have a vinyl collection and you like building it with absolute classics, grab yourself a copy of Trio with Dolly, Linda and Emmylou, because it is sublime.
0: Their voices just blend together so well, don't they?
1: Their voices blend so beautifully, and the track selection is amazing. You know, they do a cover of Neil Young's After the Gold Rush, and they just bring some... It's just magical, isn't it?
0: Yeah.
1: But apparently it wasn't all sort of sunshine and roses in the recording booth.
0: There's been little allusions over the years that it wasn't the easiest album to record on. I feel like maybe there might have been some egos in the way. And it's surprising because I don't think Dolly's ever had, you know, issues with
1: ego. I'm sure it wasn't her.
0: It wouldn't have been her, surely not.
1: I think they obviously resolved that because you can hear it in that track that Dolly very much takes the lead, and then the other two phenomenal artists are harmonising in the background, and
0: I think providing support.
1: Yeah, and I think that's how they go with most of the songs. Someone takes the lead, so that's maybe how they resolved it.
0: Maybe they did. Yes, absolutely. All right, so this is Take Me Back on RMR 101.9, proudly sponsored by Strange Brew Wine Bar. I'm Ian Smith. I'm joined by the amazing Kate Worsley for our celebration of Dolly Parton's life. We're almost an hour into this show.
1: I can't believe it.
0: An hour is not enough of Dolly.
1: It's not enough. That's why we definitely needed 2 hours.
0: That's right.
1: Of Dolly.
0: Now, this next song is... Now, I don't know whether you remember this TV show from the early 80s.
1: It was a British TV show.
0: Yeah, Wendy Craig, was in it.
1: Craig.
0: Yes, and we used to watch this on a Monday night at 7:30.
1: Yeah, and I think this might... Possibly. What year was it? I'm thinking, was it my first sort of encounter with Dolly? Because I just loved this song so much.
0: Yeah. I mean, she didn't write it for the show, but they used it as the theme song. And I will always tie this song into that TV show. So this is Dolly Parton and Love is Like a Butterfly.

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0: We had it all.
1: Oh, that's got me in the feels, that has.
2: Say it again. Say what you just said.
1: What did
2: about
1: I say?
2: Her voice.
1: Oh, I just said her voice is just so beautiful.
2: It's pure.
1: So pure. Yeah. Pure is the word.
2: Yeah.
1: And just conveys emotions so sublimely. She's
2: I feel wonderful. Like Dolly Parton might be one of those people who never hit a bum note in her life.
1: Yeah.
2: And if she did, she didn't apologise for it. But
1: it was intentional.
2: It was intentional.
1: To convey a mood. Of course.
2: That was We Had It All from, originally written, recorded, sorry, by Waylon Jennings.
1: We love Waylon Jennings,
2: yes.
1: Don't we? Was he one of the Four Horsemen of the Apocalypse?
2: Was he in the Highwayman.
1: Highwayman.
2: Yeah, I think he was
1: Highwayman, yeah. Brilliant. Yeah. Love those guys.
2: Yes. Yes. So that ends the first hour of our Dolly celebration on Take Me Back on RMR 101.9. There's some glaring omissions in that first hour. There's still some crackers to come.
1: Classics to come.
2: Yes.
1: Yeah.
2: And none other than this, the lead song for the second hour. Now, this song was written for a movie, and I think, was this her first movie that she'd ever done?
1: I believe it was,
2: because I just remember reading a story about that she arrived on set having known all her lines and all of Jane Fonda's lines and Lily Tomlin's lines.
1: Yeah. Oh, my gosh.
2: So she was very well prepared and had time to sit in her trailer and write this song.
1: She's so talented, and this film, like, famously, you know, like, about women's a feminist film, very much
2: absolutely.
1: So. And you know, if Dolly hadn't been a singer, she could have been a comedian, because she was just so funny.
2: You got some.
1: I've got something for you. She said, "I was the first woman to burn my bra. It took the fire department four days to put it out."
2: Well, one of my favourites was that someone asked her how long it takes for her to do her hair, and her response was, "I don't know, I'm never there when they do it."
1: Her amazing collection of wigs.
2: All right, so, I mean, we've given it away what this first song for the second hour is. This is Dolly Parton and Nine to Five.

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0: It's All Wrong, But It's All Right. That was a double A-side with Two Doors Down.
1: Amazing. Mm. Wow. I'm just blown away. Dolly continues to blow me away with her musicality. Yeah. And she's just, you know, she could play over a dozen musical instruments.
0: Doesn't surprise me.
1: Yeah. So acoustic, electric guitar, five-string banjo, auto harp, the Appalachian dulcimer. Do you know what that is?
0: Yeah. Yeah. It's like a horizontal guitar.
1: Of course you do. Of course you know what it is. The fiddle, the piano, the harmonica, the recorder, the saxophone.
0: Did you say flute?
1: The flute.
0: Yes.
1: And even a homemade instrument fashioned as a child from an old mandolin. When she played Glastonbury, she played so many instruments, and I think that's why a lot of people were blown away, because they didn't quite realise what a talented musician she was, you know.
0: Yeah. I was fortunate enough to see her in Perth around, I think it was around about the same time as the Glastonbury show, so it would have been part of the tour that I think she finished in Glastonbury.
1: Did she do the Benny Hill theme tune?
0: Yeah.
1: On her little rhinestone saxophone.
0: Yes.
1: I love it.
0: But I'm pretty sure she played the flute that night, and it was, yeah, you're just sort of thinking, what else, what, is there anything this woman can't do?
1: So talented. And our next song that we're going to play is based on an old banjo playing man called Jackson Taylor, who was from East Tennessee.
0: Yes.
1: And Dolly loved him so much that she wrote a song about him, but it was also about her uncle as well.
0: Okay.
1: And what's the name of that song?
0: This is Applejack. I always sort of think, see this guy sitting on the veranda of his little house in a rocking chair with one tooth. This is Dolly Parton and Applejack.

He lived by the apple orchard in this little old orchard shack. His real name was Jackson Taylor, but I called him Applejack. Now old Applejack was loved by everyone he ever knew. Applejack picked apples, but he picked the banjo too.

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0: just...
1: Wow.
0: Yeah.
1: Wow. Okay, so you've played all three of her saddest songs. We had Me and Lil Andy down from Dover and now The Bridge.
0: Yeah.
1: Wow.
0: Yeah, I think that'll
1: that
0: do
1: woman,
0: now.
1: Yeah, that'll do for the sad songs. But wow, I mean, she's... Oh,
0: yeah.
1: She's,
0: so that was from her album, Just Because I'm a Woman, and the reviews were pretty amazing, like 4.5 stars from AllMusic. Cashbox said this was her first RCA solo flight, so RCA was her record company for years, until they dropped her, thank you very much. But they said, soaring to some pretty heady heights with a dozen well-chosen tracks, The Lark spreads her wings like a veteran on tracks like The Bridge and Just Because I'm a Woman.
1: Wow.
0: Yeah.
1: The Lark.
0: Yeah.
1: That's a lovely way to describe her.
0: But, yeah. I mean, that one was one of only four tracks on the album that were written by Dolly.
1: Amazing. Amazing. Yeah. Just, yeah. Speechless.
0: I'm speechless, really, after that song. Shall we raise the mood a little?
1: Can we?
0: All right. This is from 1989. This is Why'd You Come In Here Looking Like That? Why'd you come in here?

0: Ray White Stock of Preston are excited to announce we've exclusively partnered with ALO to give our investment property owners instant access to rent as it's paid, full cash flow visibility and live chat with their property manager all in one powerful app. To get access, contact Ray White Stock of Preston today.
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2: 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They're on Fern Avenue and can be reached on 9797 1069. 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Computer says yes.

0: from her 1979 album, Great Balls of Fire. Go for it, Dolly. That was the You're the Only One.
1: Oh, that had a swaying in the studio.
0: If I had a cigarette lighter, I would have lit it, I reckon.
1: Yeah, put your torch on your phone. Yeah. That was written by Carol Bayer Sager, who famous for winning an Oscar for Arthur's theme.
0: Mm, when you and, get caught between the new moon and New York City.
1: Absolutely. She also wrote That's What Friends Are For with her former husband, Burt Bacharach.
0: Oh, were they married?
1: Oh, they were.
0: Oh, I didn't realise
1: that. Yeah, not for long, but they were. Fantastic. Yeah. Now, and why you came here, I can't speak. I'm so overwhelmed by Dolly.
0: All the Dolly.
1: Why'd you come in here looking like that?
0: Oh, yeah.
1: That was written by Bob Carlyle and Randy Thomas.
0: Right. What are the two men writing that song? I think Bob Carlyle, didn't he write a song called Butterfly Kisses?
1: I'm not sure.
0: I'm pretty sure from the 90s. I think he recorded that song. Yeah.
1: Not familiar. I'll have to look that one up.
0: Yeah, it was a nice song.
1: Fabulous. Yeah. Now, Ian Smith.
0: Yes.
1: You and your beautiful mum went to Dollywood. So the Dolly Parton theme amusement park.
0: Yes.
1: In the Great Smoky Mountains in Tennessee.
0: Pigeon Forge is the name of the town that it's in.
1: Tell me about it.
0: Well, I think it was actually 2 years to the day since we went to Dollywood.
1: No way.
0: I had looked, my Facebook memories popped up this morning.
1: What were your favourite things about being there?

0: everything was pumpkins. Right. So all these displays with pumpkins everywhere. There's so many roller coasters. I didn't go on any of the roller coasters because, you know.
1: Why not?
0: Well, I just didn't want to be sick for most of the day because my inner ear and I are not good friends.
1: I love a roller coaster. Were they dolly-themed roller coasters?
0: No, they were just, they were pretty hectic. And the queues were ridiculously long. So you'd get to the front of the queue and they'd say, oh, you're going to be in this queue for 45 minutes or an hour. And I'm like, I'm not wasting an hour of my day in Dollywood.
1: So what did you do at Dollywood if you
0: weren't on the ride? So there were museums.
1: Oh, brilliant.
0: There were museums about her about her costumes, about her records, about her movies.
1: Oh, wow. Yeah,
0: her tour bus was there. You got to go into her tour bus and see what her tour bus looked like. There were concert venues all around the place as well. So, there were people playing.
1: With live music.
0: With live music. Her niece, I think, was performing one of the venues that we were there at. But just, bluegrass and not necessarily playing Dolly music, but just playing music that relates to Dolly.
1: Oh, how incredible. So. And I believe there's a life-size replica of her childhood home, like the two-bedroom cabin. Did you see that?
0: Yeah, we went into that as well. So, yeah, tiny little thing.
1: Wow.
0: Yeah, but, And I have seen photos recently of the gates to her actual home, which are, locked so that people can't get to the house, but it's a bit of a shrine at the moment. Obviously, people are leaving flowers at that gate to get.
1: Oh,
0: to
1: so
0: that.
1: Her actual house is in the theme park.
0: No, it's outside, away from the
1: but
0: theme
1: still
0: park.
1: In Tennessee.
0: Yeah. Yes, funnily enough, because that's the name of this song that we're about to play. This is Dolly Parton and My Tennessee Mountain Home. Sitting on

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0: That was Heartbreaker by Dolly Parton from the album Heartbreaker. Now, Kate.
1: Yes. Well,
0: how many albums had Dolly recorded by the time she recorded Heartbreaker?
1: Well, Heartbreaker was her 20th studio album, and this is only 1978.
0: Oh my God.
1: So the woman was prolific.
0: Yes, absolutely.
1: Unbelievable. And talking about, you know, longevity she was married to her husband for 59 years.
0: Yeah.
1: They were married in 1966. And what I love about Carl Dean, did you know what he did for a living?
0: He was a paver or something, wasn't he?
1: He had his own asphalt paving company for decades because he preferred to just have a normal blue-collar life.
0: He had no interest in being part of that
1: the celebrity world.
0: No. So supportive, but...
1: Incredibly supportive and gave her the freedom to be the woman she needed to be in her creative lifestyle. And obviously completely trusting because apparently they were allowed to flirt.
0: Yes.
1: They were allowed to do some heavy flirting with other people, but it was not to go beyond that.
0: That's right.
1: Or now, she would kill him.
0: That's right. Now, didn't they meet the day she arrived in Nashville at a laundromat?
1: At a laundromat, yeah. He was a very handsome young man, I believe.
0: Now, he passed away about 12 months before she did. Was it 12 or 18 months before?
1: Yeah, that's right. And I think, you know, a lot of people believe that, you know, she didn't really want to go on without him.
0: Yeah.
1: If you've been with someone for that long and, you know, living without them, their absence perhaps too great.
0: That's it. And then she wrote this song that we're going to play for him when he passed away, and it was released not long afterwards. So this is a beautiful song. I had a little listen to it again this morning before I came into the studio. And, it's a very special song. This is Dolly Parton and If You Hadn't Been There.
2: If you hadn't been there,

0: That really does make you want to punch the air, doesn't it?
1: I had to punch the air there. Now, Ian, that was Shine Like the Sun.
0: Yes.
1: Dolly Parton, I believe from the musical of 9 to 5.
0: Yes.
1: Yep. Yeah. And I believe, very exciting news, that there is a musical about Dolly Parton's life.
0: Yes,
1: tell me more.
0: There is. It's been cast. It's opening on Broadway on the 19th of January next year, which will have been her 81st birthday.
1: Wow.
0: And it is her life story. So I'm guessing that it's just a collection of all the songs that she's written, which effectively have told her life story throughout the years anyway.
1: And was she involved in the...
0: Heavily involved. Right. I'm pretty sure they did do an out-of-town run somewhere. I'm not sure exactly. They usually do them in Boston or Chicago or
1: right.
0: somewhere like
1: and
0: that.
1: And she might have
0: they
1: seen
0: might have
1: that?
0: Even done it in Nashville. She would have definitely seen
1: oh,
0: that.
1: Oh, that's lovely.
0: And she was heavily involved in the taking it to Broadway as well, and she was supposed to be there on opening night, which obviously not going to happen now. She'll be there in spirit.
1: Yep. But, wow, that yeah. is going to be a major hit.
0: Yes, I think it'll be massive.
1: I want. Do you know who they've cast yet, or are they keeping that
0: under
1: wraps?
0: No, I think they've announced it, but they're not. It's not anybody well known.
1: I think that's good to have a newcomer.
0: Yeah.
1: And she has a final song that is part of U2's album, which
0: yes.
1: is coming out on the 13th of November. She's done a duet with Bono called Torn, recorded 2 months before her death.
0: Wow.
1: So, next month, watch out for that
0: yeah.
1: one. Apparently very moving, as she was already not doing very well.
0: No.
1: And had to get out of bed to record the single.
0: Yeah.
1: So,
0: While we're talking about music that's yet to be released, there is another release which is not going to be until the 19th of January 2046.
1: Wow.
0: Which will have been her 100th birthday. The song is called My Place in History. She recorded that in 2015, and that is in a locked away in the vaults. There are hundreds, potentially thousands of songs in Dolly's archives, and her team has confirmed that more music is coming. I think I remember seeing an interview with her saying that she's recorded all of this music that will continue to be released long after she's gone. So,
1: wow.
0: Yeah.
1: Incredible.
0: Amazing. Now, there's two songs that
1: two
0: we haven't played,
1: left.
0: And we've got 8 minutes to go.
1: We better get on with it.
0: The first that we're going to play... The classic, with her friend,
1: Kenny.
0: With her best friend, Kenny Rogers, written by the Brothers Gibb. This is Islands in the Stream.
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0: I think they really were best friends.
1: Yeah, you can hear the love, can't you, between them?
0: Absolutely.
1: Another karaoke classic.
0: Yes.
1: But no one could do it better than those two.
0: No. I have tried.
1: I'm sure you came close.
0: Those harmonies in the verses are very difficult to do.
1: I've tried and failed. So Dolly Parton, singer, songwriter, musician, actor, but also an amazing philanthropist.
0: Yes.
1: Tell me about her.
0: Oh my goodness. I've got a little list here. So following the devastating 2016 wildfires in Tennessee, Dolly established the My People Fund and provided direct financial assistance to families who lost their homes in the fires. She started the Imagination Library, which gives children a book a month from the day they're born until the day they start kindergarten.
1: Wow.
0: And that was following her father's, her father Robert Parton couldn't read or write. Yeah. And the beautiful story that I love the most about Dolly Parton's story is that is his proudest moment of her career, that she started the Imagination Library. I mean, she wouldn't have been able to do that without everything else, but that was the thing he was proudest of about her.
1: And she could have been a billionaire. She wasn't, for all the right reasons.
0: Yes, exactly. And the other one was that, we talked about Dollywood just before, that she started that theme park purely because the town that she came from was dying, and she wanted to give the people of the town work.
1: Employment opportunities.
0: Absolutely.
1: And for her entire extended family.
0: Yeah. Yeah.
1: Yeah. We can all learn a lot from Dolly.
0: Yeah. All right. There's one song that we haven't played.
1: A song
0: that
1: Elvis wanted to cover.
0: Yes.
1: But she wouldn't let him because his manager, Colonel Tom Parker, wanted 50% of the publishing rights.
0: That's right.
1: And that wouldn't be about Dolly being greedy because, as you've just said, you know, she was one of the most generous people, alive.
0: That's right.
1: It would have been just about, I love that she's just a strong woman.
0: She
1: said
0: stood
1: no,
0: up for herself.
1: Colonel Tom.
0: Yeah.
1: Because he wasn't a good man.
0: Yeah. And imagine, you know, what would have happened had she given 50% of the rights away some 20 years later when one Whitney Houston recorded this song.
1: Absolutely. Dolly did say it was her favourite version because it made her the most money.
0: That's right. I did hear a mashup of Dolly's version and Whitney Houston's version.
1: Any good?
0: It's not bad.
1: Okay.
0: Yeah, but this is obviously the original and the best. So thank you so much, Kate, for joining me for today's very special Take Me Back.
1: Thank you.
0: Dolly, I think that all that we can say is we will always love you.
1: We will always love you, Dolly.
0: So thank you for joining us for Take Me Back on RMR 101.9, proudly sponsored by Strange Brew Wine Bar. I'm Ian Smith with Kate Worsley. I'll be back next week.

0: Good afternoon, music lovers. I hope you're all well and have had a frother of a week. The weather has kept quite sunny, I'd like to say, and the days are just getting busier as the tourists start rolling in for the two-week school holiday break. And more smiling faces, which is what we like to see, right? If you, a friend or a family member, were watching the grand final last Saturday, I can understand the disappointment of the Dockers losing. I mean, they were doing so well until Brizzy just got them at the last second. Oh man, I was drowning my sorrows after that game. But to take our minds off that thought, the Hour of Power is back with more power loving tunes and the maker of the Hour of Power. I know, he's just such a great guy. It's Bo. That was Hard Light by Spacey Jane, and following through will be 1955 by the Hilltop Hoods. 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
1: If you're feeling low, then give it a go.
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The dieting revolution taking the world.

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That was Powderfinger with their song Sunsets. A song so laid back, it almost needs a nap. Ha, that rhymes, eh? 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

Well, that was INXS, and they're a total success. That was their tune, Original Sin, and coming up next, right this second, is Outside by the amazing Calvin Harris, but is actually sang by Ali Golden. 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

That was Jax Jones and Ray with You Don't Know Me. The smooth little track about keeping your cards close to your chest. Well, we're done with the mystery for now. Time to loosen up, lean on the bar, and pretend we've known each other for years. Here's Shaboozy with a bar song. Shaboozy!

That was Busby Maru with their song Biding My Time. A nice, easy-going track about taking things slow and waiting for the right moment. 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

talking. Well, that was the Stylin' Harry Styles himself with his song Late Night Talkin'. Unfortunately, this does bring us to an end, guys, but I know you all loved this week's insanely powerful Hour of Power. As of next week, I'll be away up north enjoying the sunny weather, but make sure to tune in for the following week. I'll now leave you with Weezer and their song Island in the Sun. Take care, folks, and I'll have some more frothers for you all soon. Cheers, guys. 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

Hi, I'm Archie. I'm hosting. Hi, I'm Archie. I'm hosting all of the songs today on Band Room. And the first track we're going to play is The Dirty Glass by Dropkick Murphys.

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0: That was Bad Religion with No Control off of their album No Control. What's up? Welcome to the band room. I am joined by Archie. Say hello, Archie.
1: Hi.
0: And we are going to be playing a whole bunch of tracks, and I'll let you in on a little secret. Every single song that you are going to hear today, Archie picked. I had absolutely nothing to do with it.
1: Well, you did give me some ideas.
0: I gave you ideas, yes, but...
1: I picked most of them.
0: Yeah, you picked almost all of them. Can you talk into your mic again for me?
1: Yeah.
0: Why are you not so...
1: I'm talking. Why is it not coming out?
0: I don't know. Anyway, we'll figure that out shortly. Before we go any further, though, before Bad Religion... We had Newfound Glory with Hit or Miss off of their self-titled album. Good Charlotte with The Young and the Hopeless off of their album, The Young and the Hopeless. And kicking off the set was the Dropkick Murphys with their track The Dirty Glass off of Blackout from 2003.
1: This song is for Victoria, ACDC with... For those about to rock.

0: Motley Crue with Kick Start My Heart off of... from the album Dr. Feelgood from 1989. We had Machine Head from This Day from the album The Burning Red. And then we had, we had Him with The Sacrament from the album and just absolutely genre-defining album, Love Metal. And top of that set for Victoria Wakenshaw and her husband, Yawn, down in Carradale. Hopefully the neighbours are getting upset with you because of the volume that you're choosing to play this show at. That was AC/DC with For Those About to Rock, We Salute You. You've picked some excellent, excellent songs today. All right, you're louder now, so hang on.
1: Yes, I have picked excellent songs.
0: Yes, you have. Let's turn you down a little bit. I think we've got the microphone sitch sorted out. Mm-hmm. So, how's your school holidays, babe? Let's have a chat. How's your school holidays, babe?
1: Good.
0: What have you been doing?
1: Staying home.
0: Why?
1: Because
0: why?
1: I don't know.
0: This is radio, man. You got to converse a little bit back and forth here.
1: What am I doing? I haven't been doing much. I've just been staying home playing Zelda.
0: Okay, the reason for that is because Archer's mum had...
1: surgery for her knee.
0: Yeah, she had ACL surgery and she's feeling a little bit under the weather. We're not sure
1: I've had a sleepover at my Nana and Pop's a couple times.
0: There you go. And you've had a sleepover at Nanny's?
1: Yes.
0: You've had a sleepover at my house?
1: Oh, yeah, and we've been building the Titanic.
0: We have.
1: It's nearly done.
0: It is nearly done.
1: Like a bag and a half, basically.
0: Yeah. So that's going to be pretty exciting when it's finished.
1: Yeah.
0: I wonder if we should display it here at Radio Margaret River.
1: Ooh, that'll be a good idea.
0: No, I'm joking. It's living at Nanny's house.
1: Yeah, because if we bring it in the car, yet broken.
0: Yeah, exactly. That happened last time and it's not happening again.
1: Mm-hmm.
0: This next song comes with a shout out.
1: Nanny, this song is for you by Ghost.
0: Thanks for listening, Nanny.
1: Yep.

0: Moonlight is thought to transform some people into strange creatures to drive others mad.
1: Hola, soy Fernando Allende.
2: One small step for man, giant leap for man.
0: Does the moon actually possess such strange powers, or is it all just lunacy?

0: That was Moon Baby by Godsmack. And before that, we had Learn to Fly by Foo Fighters. And we had 46 and 2 by Tool. That's one of my favourite songs.
1: Mine too.
0: Kicking off that, we had Mary on a Cross by Ghost.
1: And that was for Nanny, whose name is also Mary.
0: Mary.
1: So it
0: Mary on a Cross and Mary.
1: It fit nicely.
0: Mm-hmm.
1: And so, you have, I mean, you've picked some slightly heavier songs for the band room, which I'm quite proud of you for. I mean, it's no secret whatsoever that I am a big heavy metal fan and just heavier music in general. But one band in particular that I am very, very, very chuffed about that Archie loves, and he and I actually went and saw them in, was it May?
0: Maybe May.
1: Sorry, bad joke.
0: Oh, yeah, I get it.
1: And
0: maybe May.
1: Yes. More importantly, you managed to stay awake for the whole show, even after being at school during the day and then driving up to Perth.
0: Mm-hmm. And then Good Charlotte was the same?
1: No, Good Charlotte was February.
0: No, I mean, did I fall asleep on that time?
1: Oh, yeah, absolutely. You stayed awake for all of Yellow Card.
0: I knew I fell asleep, but I mean, like, why's the thing louder?
1: No.
0: I mean, like, when I have no idea what I'm talking about now. I forgot.
1: This is half the fun of going live on the radio. You start to say something, know exactly what you're going to say, and then halfway through you forget what you're going to say and you've just got to recover.
0: Mm-hmm.
1: So anyway, this band we saw in May. I have them tattooed on my leg, and we were very, very stoked. This is Descendants with their track...
0: Rotting Out.

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0: That one that accidentally started playing.
1: We won't talk about that.
0: Mm-hmm. Before that was Hard Act to Follow by Grinspoon. And before that, we had My Mind by Blush. And then we had Man Overboard by Blink-182. And kicking off that, we had Rotting Out by Descendants.
1: And I noticed in there that we played an advert for one of our local sponsors.
0: Blush.
1: Local sponsors. So these are the businesses in Margaret River that give Radio Margaret River money and we play their adverts.
0: Yeah.
1: So one of them in particular was Resident Coffee Roasters. They make a damn good coffee bean and a delicious cup of coffee. So shout out to them. Do love the local businesses and love the coffee variety in this town. And so a little bit of a spoiler alert for a split second was the next song that I am about to play. I don't know how you discovered this band, because I haven't played them to you.
0: How?
1: Not until you started to bring them up and mm-hmm. asked to listen to them was I even aware that you were aware of this band. And I mean, truth be told, I was a little bit surprised, because they are on the heavier side. And so when we were doing the playlist up this morning and you asked if you could play Slipknot, I was a little bit torn as to what song I was going to play. Then it dawned on me. On Slipknot's first album, one of the early singles was a song called Wait and Bleed. Mm-hmm. Majority of that song on the original version has a lot of harsh vocals, a lot of screamed vocals by Corey, Chris, and Sean. However, Roadrunner Records put a lot of pressure on the band to do a radio-friendly remix of the song, where instead of 90% of the screams, they got Corey to actually sing the song instead. And I played this to you earlier, but I'm not sure if you noticed the difference, did you?
0: Yeah, I did.
1: You did a little bit?
0: Yeah.
1: All right, cool. So I thought, you
0: a
1: know
0: A little what? Bit.
1: Because the band room isn't necessarily normally a heavy show, although I do sort of, I walk the line a little bit, I thought, you know what? I'm going to play a Slipknot song on daytime radio. What's the song, Archie?
0: Wait and Bleed.

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0: That was Numb by Linkin Park. Man, I love that album, Meteora.
1: I feel as though everyone, every single person under the age of, say, 50 needs to go through a new metal phase. And you've hit yours at the ripe old age of 8. And I'm impressed. What was before Linkin Park? Archer.
0: It was Take a Look Around by Limp Bizkit.
1: Yes.
0: Another one of my favourite bands. Yep. I have the greatest hits, so I like all of the songs. Because I like the great songs, because greatest hits, it has the great songs.
1: But sometimes the good songs as well are hidden in on the albums, and they're not always on the on the greatest hits.
0: Yes, yes.
1: That's all right, though. What else did we have?
0: We had A Kiss with Detroit Rock City.
1: And top of that set was
0: Slipknot with Wait and Bleed.
1: There you go. You're having a little stretcher.
0: And the Terry Date mix.
1: Yes, it was. It was very specifically the Terry Date mix, because I thought the original version might be a little bit too, heavy for, what are we looking at, 5:30 on a Sunday afternoon. Now, I have just noticed on the notice board here, and it's a fairly, I already know the answer to this, but I'm going to ask it anyway. You like Christmas?
0: Yeah.
1: You had to think about that for a second, almost. You're a fan of Christmas?
0: Yeah.
1: Yep. Did you know that Radio Margaret River is hosting the Margaret River Christmas Street Party?
0: What Christmas Street Party?
1: Ah, see, that's the thing. You weren't aware of it yet because you weren't here last year, but this year we might have to see if we can get you down here in Margaret River. I'm not sure when school finishes for term 4, but December 17th, which is the last day of school for the high school, Radio Margaret River is hosting the Christmas Street Party again, which means the whole main road outside of Normal Van all the way down the bottom of the hill, pretty much where we went this morning for a walk, all the way to the very top of the hill, completely closed off. Lots of street vendors, lots of cool stuff. Santa makes an appearance. And, yeah, you're going to have to come down for that, aren't you?
0: Yeah.
1: Sounds good.
0: Enter Sandman by Metallica.
1: You heard it here first.

0: That was him by, I mean, that was Rip Out the Wings of a Butterfly by him. And before that, we had I'm Shipping Up to Boston by Dropkick Murphys. And we had Peace Sells by Megadeth. And kicking off that, we had Enter Sandman by Metallica.
1: Well done to you. You're good back announcing.
0: And aren't we going to see Dropkick Murphys
1: in December? It's the Friday before you finish school for the year.
0: Mm-hmm.
1: And I just need to quadruple check with your mum that she's all good with it, because I am. But I just need to double check and make sure that that she is, because I know she wants to see Rise Against, I think. And
0: Trev
1: does. Yep, and I'm itching to see both bands. Mm-hmm. And fairly certain Nanny wants to come as well, because she wanted to see the Dropkick Murphys.
0: Ooh.
1: Mm. Mm. We are unfortunately hitting that time of the afternoon
0: where we annoyingly finish.
1: Yes, where we run out of time.
0: Yep.
1: However, it is a pretty short school term, so I think over the summer holidays we might have to get you back in again.
0: Yeah.
1: A couple of times. So, Radio Margaret River. We are 24/7. You can tune in on 101.9 FM if you are in the region, or if you are up in Perth like Nanny is, you can get the Community Radio app. It is bright pink and it says Community Radio, or you can just jump straight onto our website and you can click on the Listen Live option. We are going to leave you with two songs by the same band and two different songs. We're not going to say all of the songs, but Archie, do you want to introduce the next song and the say goodbye, basically?
0: So the song that is coming up next is All I Want by The Offspring.
1: See you guys next time.
0: Yep.
1: Party on.
2: Okay. Yeah.

0: We did it.
1: We did it.
2: Did we nail it?
0: Did we all get it right?
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3: Did anyone fuck up?
0: I didn't fuck up.
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0: Did you fuck up?
1: I didn't fuck up.
0: We fucked up.
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That was Perth band Dear Sunday, who I got to see at the River Hotel. It was a fun night and I got to have my photo with them, which was cool. Now for a new release track. This is Australian band Dice, who are also from Perth, with first song Cooler on Yuan Arma 101.9.

0: 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They are adding a fresh layer of gravel to help improve safety, smooth out rough sections and make the roads last longer. 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Access will be maintained under stop-go traffic. 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

That was Australian artist Kelly Holiday. It's been great to share some of these songs for our love. Thank you for listening to the Nightwalk's Hour. Now, I'm going to finish with a blast from the past. This is Ratcat with the track Baby Baby on RMR 101.9.

Hi, I'm Julia, and you're listening to The Slow Burn on RMR 101.9. This evening, I have some really fun songs for us. So lock in. I hope you're having a lovely evening. It's such a pleasure to be here with you. Hope you're relaxed. I'm definitely sitting back relaxing for this lovely evening together. I wanted to say thank you to the sponsor of The Slow Burn, Victoria Wakenshaw from Loan Market. And yeah, all right, let's get into it. The first song is Cocaine Man by Duxton Barry. And I got this one from Danny D, who usually does a show Thursday afternoons. I think she's on a bit of a break at the moment. But yeah, it's great. Very cool, fun. All right. We'll see you soon. Thanks.

Welcome back. That was Cocaine Man by Baxter Turi. You're listening to The Slow Burn on RMR 101.9. I actually got that song or first heard it from Danny D, who usually has a show on Thursday evenings. I think she's on a bit of a hiatus at the moment, but she's a legend and great music taste. Love the song. We love it. Thank you for being here with me on The Slow Burn this evening. I also was thinking I'm going to open up the text line. If anyone wants to just text in, let me know what you're up to, how you're feeling this evening, enjoying, you know, the new sunny weather. The number to text is 0455563854. That's 0455563854. Yeah, I'd love to hear what you're up to, how you're enjoying the new change in the season, enjoying the music. Yeah, just where you're at. Okay, let's keep going. This is a new song to me. It's called Life is Trippy, which I'm really feeling at the moment. You know, when things change quite quickly, you kind of your body's kind of taking the time to catch up. And I mean, for me at the moment, this is in a really good way, but it can feel like a bit of a trip. So yeah, thanks for being here. I'm so grateful. Let's go. Alright, you're listening to The Slow Burn on RMR 101.9.

Welcome back. That was Disclosure, feat. Eliza Doolittle, You and Me. That reminds me of a very particular era, just graduating high school. That song came out in 2013. I think I was just out of high school. We were on the dance floors, me and my friends. Just good times. I loved that. It was called The Flume, Disclosure. I think Skrillex we're listening to. Oh, shout out to Amy who's listening. I got a text from her and her boyfriend Jack, my good friends up in Broome. They're listening and making rice paper rolls and tuning in. Hopefully they're down here soon. Marg's locals incoming. Yes. Oh, speaking of Skrillex, I don't have any Skrillex to play today, but I was just thinking of Amy and, yeah, we used to play that song. I remember the end, one of our last exams, and we felt so cool and badass and we just had the windows down. That's Scary Monsters and Nice Spiders, I think it's called. Anyway, I'm going to have to get that song on sometime. I think that's going to be very reminiscent. Very, very good. Okay, yeah, that's a bit of Mandra, Western Australia history of around, 2013 era, teenage girl vibes. Okay, I want to have some more jazzy alternative energy now. I want to play Berlioz, NYC in 1940, kind of slow down the pace a little bit. We'll get into a bit of Krung Bin as well. Thank you for being here with me. If you're wanting to text in and let me know what you're up to, I would love that. I kind of am loving the idea of a bit of company here on the show this evening. The number is 0455563854. I'd love to know what you're up to, how you're enjoying the music. It's kind of just nice to have you here with me. Anyway, this is Berlioz, New York City in 1940. Little shout out to the sponsor of the Slow Burn, Victoria Wakenshaw from Lone Market as well. Thank you, Victoria, and thank you for all the slow sponsors of Radio Margaret River. So good. So if you're wanting anything to do with getting your finances in order or any type of loans, she's an absolute legend as well. So well worth getting in touch with her. Great for a chat. Great to help you with anything you need with money too. All right, let's go back to this. I'll see you soon. Thank you so much for being here with me. So much fun. Okay. 1940. Turn it up a bit. 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New York City at 1940.

Oh. 1 second. We're going to keep going. All right. We're on Automate. This song is so cool. It's called I Got the dot, dot, dot. Yeah, I was gifted it from a dear friend, new friend. It's from 1975. I hope you enjoy. We'll be back soon. You're listening to The Slow Burn on RMR 101.9. Thanks.

And welcome back. That was I Got the dot dot dot by Labi Sefre. 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I wanted to give a special birthday shout out to one of the other hosts here, Radio Margaret River of the Backbeat, Michaela. Michaela is such an amazing breath of light and just, I guess, what's coming to my mind is like passion. Like, she's so passionate about what she does with her work and about living a good, fun, playful life. And yeah, I feel really grateful to know her and for, yeah, that she does radio here, Radio Margaret River as well. Her show is on Wednesdays at 7. Definitely worth tuning into. Yeah, we're so lucky. Got great vibes down here in Margaret River, even if I say so myself, and even more so in this little community, Radio Margaret River. And if you're wanting to get involved in some way, definitely just come by the studio, have a look around. Richard's always there at the desk sussing something out. Yeah, it's good. It's good fun and great personalities. And yeah, I'm very grateful here at The Slow Burn to be sponsored also by Victoria Wakenshaw from Loan Market. And I was saying that before, but yeah, if you have any needs with money or to sort out some type of loan thing,

songs, she's the one to go to. Okay, I want to play some more fun, uplifting songs because that's my mood. It's definitely the spring season. Spring has sprung. Let's do Inspector Norse, Todd Terje. This reminds me, I have a very specific memory of being on a dance floor with my friends in Adelaide. I lived in this house when I first moved over there. I drove across the Nullarbor. I've actually done that twice, but one of the times I drove over the first time, I didn't know where I was going to live. I just knew I needed and wanted to go to Adelaide. And as I was driving over, you know, as you are, you're on kind of the Facebook sites and you're sussing out, you know, Facebook ads for houses and everything like that. And I remember, I was just doing research and I was part of this group and I posted on this group and someone messaged me and said, oh, you know, I think I know this person as it is, word of mouth, da, da, da. Anyway, I ended up getting in touch with these people that were living on Rose Street in Prospect. And yeah, there was a bit of back and forth, a few conversations, and I got to Adelaide and I was staying at my auntie's, and the next day I went and looked at this house and it was something else. It was during that kind of COVID time, but it was like, I don't know if you get this as well. I'm really curious, but when something is meant for you, it kind of has like a glow around it. Like you can see it clearer. Like it's just more obvious in your field. You know, there's so much information we can always be subjected to, but there's something I find with my intuition that when something is meant for me or is more tangible, it's just clearer. And I remember getting to this house and everything was so clear and sparkly. I ended up living there and creating some incredible memories with the people in this house. It was, you know, just great music and conversation, and we'd go on hikes, and yeah, some of my really great long-term friends that I know I'll have forever out of living in this house on Rose Street. And this song reminds me just of a night I think we were out and dancing together. That's something I do love. I love dancing with my friends. I'll always love that. Okay, thank you. Thanks for being here with me. I hope you're having a lovely evening. Thanks. You're on The Slow Burn with Julia RMR 101.9.

Thank you. That was Todd Toge, Inspector Norse. I just got a message from Richard, the man himself here at Radio Margaret River, who said he was listening to a reel recently of two guys who have a music podcast, and they both agreed it is one of the sexiest, coolest songs ever. They said that the song just says, I'm here and I'm sexy and I'm cool AF. Yeah, I agree. That song is a vibe. Thank you to everyone who's listening and being here with me this evening. It's one of my favorite parts of the week. I love coming in. It gives me so much life. And yeah, thanks to everyone who also texted in. We've got Levi up next with their Aliens and Ghosts show. So stick around for that. Gonna have some fun party music. I know that there's a few really cool events coming up. You know, it's October now. I was just speaking to Levi. We've got Hermitude coming down south. That reminds me of kind of a party era I used to be in. Yeah, so that's going to be good. I know that from the top of my head, this Friday at Settlers, there's a good DJ playing. Simon Mellon, yeah. So that's also one that if you're wanting to go have a dance, you're into kind of the vibes that I've been playing, that's a good DJ to go listen to. I think it's going to be a good party. Yeah, okay, we've got final song. I'm going to finish it off with this Paradis. The song is Toi et Moi. It's a bit of an electronic song. Great. What a gift. Thanks for being here on The Slow Burn, RMR 101.9. I'll see you next Tuesday. Have a lovely week. Enjoy the sun. Thanks for being here.

Good morning. I hope your Sunday morning is going as good as mine. This is The Mixtape on Radio Margaret River, and together we're going to take a bit of a musical journey.

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Thanks for joining me on the mixtape on RMR 101.9 Soundwaves, Cape to Cape.

0: Okay.
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0: All right. I was on the phone and my old flame hit me with a call saying, she feel we might have grown strange. And my first thought like damn shame.

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park. Don't feel like you're betraying me by going on dates. 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Keep on singing to our baby, show her pictures of us as she grows up.

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2: We often hear the phrase, "Don't judge a book by its cover," and the moon is a perfect example. For centuries, people believed the moon looked the same all over. But that changed in 1959, when the Soviet spacecraft Luna 3 took the first pictures of the far side of the moon, the side we never see from Earth. The photos revealed something unexpected. While the side we see has dark, smooth areas where lava once flowed, the far side is full of craters and looks completely different. One theory is a massive collision at the moon's south pole billions of years ago changed the balance, causing volcanic activity on one side but not the other. Today, scientists continue to study this mystery. It reminds us that even something as familiar as the moon still holds secrets, and that sometimes the most interesting part of a story is the part we can't see.
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4: Thank you, guys. You guys are awesome tonight. Thank you. This next song was the song that kind of started it all. It was the first song released of the project. And it's a little love song, and it's called Hold. I want to hear you guys sing this as loud as you can if you know it.

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Led you right into me.

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The bass shakes loose a single piece of confetti from the rafters. The ghost of the party the night before, and you're the only one who notices that he catches the light. He did say we're looking for a sign and this might be it. Spinning out over a first kiss, dodging a thrown pint pot and recalibrating its elliptics. She leans in, we're gonna miss that last train. Birthday surprise, hollowed out cardboard cake with a strippogram inside. Damn flex collected on church steps. It was quite the entrance, they all said. Yeah, I worked out the meaning of everything. I used to get by so easy, now I'm crumbling. And I learned how to forget it when I watched that paper square come dancing from the ceiling. And my doubts just disappeared, and my doubts just... Yeah, and my doubts just... It was either the first or the last of its kind. You either jump the gun or you take a lifetime to decide. Don't say I didn't warn you. The patron saint of Withington tries it on with a pound shop Jerry Horner. And it's all of us, that little paper square. Bad timing incarnate, too little too late, falling from the rafters. You're here right now, doesn't matter where you're going after. If your mate jumped off a cliff, you wouldn't try and hit the ground faster. Exactly. This one's for those who turned left and kept the head. Thanks for asking. I worked out the meaning of everything. I used to get by so easy, now I'm crumbling. But I learned how to forget it when I watched that paper square.

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I am you and you are one of us, and nothing has to mean anything. I worked out the meaning of everything. I used to get by so easy, now I'm crumbling. And I learned how to forget it when I watched that paper square come dancing from the ceiling, and my doubts just disappeared. I worked out the meaning of everything. I used to get by so easy, now I'm crumbling. And I learned how to forget it when I watched that paper square come dancing from the ceiling, and my doubts just disappeared.

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0: pas né à Paris. Pour les gens de Paris, je serai jamais parisien. Bref, je dois finir mon album. Je suis dessus depuis assez longtemps. J'ai fait beaucoup de sons. Mais le truc, c'est que je suis jamais content.
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What is the Hangout? It's the play center, right? The old ninjas? Little monsters? Well, not anymore. Sure, they still have a great indoor play center for the little ones, but for teens and adults, there's so much more. It's now an indoor bouldering center too, featuring a large indoor climbing wall, a gym and training area. Indoor climbing, fun for all ages in the heart of Margaret River. 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

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If I could offer you only one tip for the future, sunscreen would be it. The long-term benefits of sunscreen have been proved by scientists, whereas the rest of my advice has no basis more reliable than my own meandering experience. I will dispense this advice now. Enjoy the power and beauty of your youth. Oh, never mind. You will not understand the power and beauty of your youth until they've faded. But trust me,

trying to solve an algebra equation by chewing bubble gum. 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

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Sometimes you're ahead, sometimes you're behind. 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

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Your choices are half chance. 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

body. 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It's the greatest instrument you'll ever own. Dance. Even if you have nowhere to do it but in your own living room. Read the directions, even if you don't follow them. Do not read beauty magazines. They will only make you feel ugly. 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Be nice to your siblings. They're your best link to your past and the people most likely to stick with you in the future. Understand that friends come and go, but a precious few who should hold on. Work hard to bridge the gaps in geography and lifestyle. For as the older you get, the more you need the people you knew when you were young. Live in New York City once, but leave before it makes you hard. Live in Northern California once, but leave before it makes you soft. Travel. Accept certain inalienable truths. Prices will rise. Politicians will philander. You, too, will get old. And when you do, you'll fantasize that when you were young, prices were reasonable, politicians were noble, and children respected their elders. Respect your elders. Don't expect anyone else to support you. Maybe you have a trust fund. Maybe you'll have a wealthy spouse.

0: 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Dispensing it is a way of fishing the past from the disposal, wiping it off, painting over the ugly parts, and recycling it for more than it's worth. But trust me on the sunscreen.
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news while the cattle's picking news. Chunks of you will sit down to seals, blubber-rich in morning. I'll mash you up, yes, I know, so love away, but it's fair to say.

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Dear Thanks Violetta, sounds like you're living life the way you wanted, and that makes me smile. No, I hadn't heard Bjorn Borg retired. Thank God one of us has a finger on a sporting pulse. No records left to collect, you complain. Borg, Brolin and an unknown tennis trainer released something recently. No doubt your contacts in the Stockholm underworld can source that gem. Got back the other day to find the pub on the corner had been burned down. A dark London street story that I won't burden you with now. Determined as I am to write you some life-affirming shit and not drag you on a regular trawl through the night seas to see what crawls. Yeah, I know they cast in their lots to see who can get the old pub's lease and turn it into more luxury flats. Brick by brick, the infiltration has begun. I feel mood enough to take a spray can in hand and step to the boarding, but as yet I can't think of anything witty or on point enough to be up there. Yet the drunkards still own the park. D's still there in your old flat making beats and still owns the night. While this street can still shapeshift and make you quicken your pace on a late night return, so I suppose we still have time. But make no mistake, my friend, I'm sure some barricade somewhere has started its calling. I'm so sorry we missed each other when you last came to town. I heard from Inde you sat with her, telling stories for 3 hours as she put some extensions in a client's hair. She told me about Cuba, cigars and sacred drums, of arguments and bars, Dante, the colour of Christ and the only true poet, the South China Seas, remembered Fei Yun, the Buddhist master. How can we obtain truth through words? When she quoted your immature writers plagiarized mature writers still, I was back in a bar in New York, Lower East Side, when you shouted at her. Maybe it was yourself. Maybe I wasn't there. Maybe it slipped down between the years. My memory is exactly that now. But my friend, you definitely have a convert there. If you ever need your hair braided, and I know that's a long shot, then she's your girl. As my man Scratch, or maybe it was Rakim, no, Monk, or more probable all of them, as some sage said, you gotta check the new style. I'm assuming you are still running an Old Testament blades to hair ratio, and it hasn't fallen rudely out on you. If that's the scenario, then my sincerest apologies. Saw Mr. Brennan in the Holloway Road yesterday. Walked past with a bag of potatoes on his shoulders. I didn't stop him, he wouldn't have had a clue who the hell I was. He didn't back then, even when we used to spend months sleeping on his sofa, explaining every morning which one of his son's friends we were. I guess that's the price you pay for any more than 6 children around the Holloway Road area. I think of you often, and hope we see each other as soon as is possible. Until such time, may the winds be at your back, the dice be kind, and the gods turn the occasional blind eye. Sincerely yours. Beyond the clouds, beyond the sun.

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1: 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How do you feel? 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I have to live with that. Let them feel the way they want to feel. But, you know, gradually you can show them the way that where people can live in harmony and come together. And you can do that through your music.

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There's a big jungle is at the back of the mountain. Jungle we had a small bed this size. 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